0: Manna World. Mindennapi motiváció a léleknek és a szellemnek a Public House médiától.
1: Hello Budapest, Hungary! My name is Kim Meyer, the host of Choose to Rise. I am so incredibly thankful and blessed that you are tuning in today. It's my goal to help you rise up out of your current struggles so that you can live your absolute best life. I hope to bring you some positivity and encouragement and just to help you live life well. We live in a broken world, and when we can focus on the blessings that God's given us and all the positive things in life, life just seems to turn out a whole lot better. So I hope that you're ready to transform and be your absolute best today. Let's dive in and make it a great day.

through elementary, middle school, high school, and even college, and sometimes even now, I struggled with low self-esteem. I constantly felt self-conscious, and like people were judging me or that I wasn't good enough, that I wasn't living up to other people's expectations. But as I've gotten older and as I've been on this journey, I've realized the only one really judging me was me. Are you living that life? Are you in that trap of not feeling like you're enough or not feeling making things are going right for you? Are you limiting yourself from making new friends, trying new things, living out your life's potential, your purpose in this world? Are you letting those things hold you back? I know I was, and so I want to share with you this morning a couple things that I've done to help improve my self-esteem, help move forward in a positive way, and just change my life for the amazing better. I know I'm not alone in this struggle, and I know that everyone struggles with their self-esteem at some point. There's always a little bit of doubt that creeps in. The devil works inside of us to want to get rid of the hope and the joy and the peace in our hearts and put in fear, doubt, and shame. And I want to make sure that you are equipped to make sure that you can move forward in a positive way and help yourself boost your self-esteem, become happier, become more giving and loving and sharing. I want to share with you 12 habits today to boost your self-esteem and make you feel better about yourself. But before we get into that, I need to say good morning from Public House Media. My name is Kim Meyer, and I'm so glad that you're here on Choose to Rise. I want to just thank you so much for joining me today. And if you feel so inclined, if you're loving this podcast, if you're loving this show, I want you to share this with a friend. And by sharing with a friend, I mean just like tag somebody below this video, go to the three dots in a podcast and hit it and share it to somebody else. Better yet, go to iTunes and leave us a rating and review, because that helps us get seen by more people and helps spread the joy and the positivity to everyone in this world. So thanks so much for doing that. And I want to make sure that you are feeling loved and served here as well. So I have a special gift for you today. The Good God Company is one of our sponsors, and they are amazing. They create awesome gear, shirts, like products of all kinds, shirts, cups, all kinds of things. And today, like their sponsorship here, you can go to the Good God Company and use the code PHM10 to get 10% off anything that you order. And I am super pumped. Like I ordered some stuff and is on its way. And I'm looking forward to wearing my gear while I work out and while I come live to you here on the podcast. So thanks so much for joining me this morning. Again, if you would like, love, share, send this off to somebody else, that would be great. But let's talk about self-esteem. Let's talk about how you can build up your life and feel powerful in your presence, knowing that God's made you for more, knowing that He's made you into this beautiful being. He makes no mistakes. He's created you for a reason. And let's build up our self-esteem so we can go out and live those things, right? It's kind of like tuning up the car so it can drive down the road. It's kind of like getting something out of growing something up so it can be beautiful. And so I want you to be that. I want you to be confident and proud and passionate about what it is that you do. So let's talk about it. So one thing that you can do to grow your self-esteem is to find something you're passionate about. Find something you're passionate about. I can't even truly express to you how much coaching has boosted my self-esteem, how much this healthy lifestyle has boosted my self-esteem. I've always loved to help people. I've always loved fitness. I've been an athlete my whole life. But you don't have to be an athlete to do coaching. You just have to want to help people, and serving others and working alongside others and building up other people. That's what I've been made for. And so that's what I love about this. I needed an outlet where I could serve others, be encouraged by others, encourage other people. And that's exactly what coaching and this healthy lifestyle has done for me. So I never would have imagined how beneficial signing up to be a coach would be to my life, mentally, emotionally, financially, spiritually. Like, it has just turned me into this happier, more confident person and built my self-esteem back up, because I am surrounding myself with positive people. And how many times have I told you that you are the people you surround yourself with? And so if you want to be a more positive person, if you want to have the higher self-esteem, if you want to do more things in your life, get around the people, surround yourself, embrace the things that are going to help you get to the goals that you want to achieve. The second thing that you can do to boost your self-esteem is to make goals for yourself. I regularly write out goals for myself. It's a major self-esteem booster. And when I cross things off that list, those goals list, it also gives me a sense of purpose
to have something to strive for. I also write them in affirmation statements. I have this notebook and I've been doing it for well over a month now. And I literally just write things out in statements that say, I am grateful for, acting as if it's already done. And just saying, you know, things like, I am grateful for this XYZ. I am grateful for adding women to my tribe. I'm grateful for sponsorship on my Choose to Rise podcast. I am grateful for, you know, getting out of debt. I'm grateful for, like, whatever it is that I'm into. I write those down. I write goals for myself. I write to-do lists. I work through things that are going to help, one, make sure that I know that I'm accomplishing things, but two, like, setting the tone for my future and setting out a vision for what I want to achieve in life. Good morning, Mindy. So, create your third thing that you can do is create your own definition of success. If you spend your life trying to reach the definition of success that someone else sets for you, you're never gonna feel really fulfilled by it. So instead of set your own definition, it gives you something to strive for and it feels so awesome to be able to accomplish it when you have the perfect definition of what it is that you want to be and how you are going to feel successful. So when we try to live up to someone else's expectations, we oftentimes, it feels icky or it's not, you know, it's not a good thing. We're working towards somebody else's goals when we do those kinds of things. And what you really want to do to build your own confidence and your own self-worth is to build your own success. What does success mean to you? It may look different for you than it will for me. And if you're trying to live up to my standards, that's not cool. Come up to yours. God made you for a reason. He made you for a purpose. He wants you to go to your own thing. So define what success means to you and then go do it, right? Number four, review your accomplishments. Now, this may seem like you're living in the past. I've heard people say that. But what this really is like, it's a great way for you to not forget the great things that you've done. A lot of times we get to a point in our life where the struggle gets to happen or things are starting to get hard and we start to get down on ourselves. Our minds naturally go to the negative. That's just who we are as humans. Like, there's the devils in this world. However, if you focus on the things that you've been able to do and you can focus on the things that you've accomplished, that you can boost yourself up with that. Like, one of the things that I love to do when life gets hard sometimes is to go, I keep all the notes. All the encouraging notes that I get from challengers, that I get from coaches, that I get from my teammates, from even past students, like things like that. And I have all of those things. And so when life is hard, I can flip back through those things and know that I've made a difference in this world. And if I've done it once, I can do it again. And so that is just a little pick me up. When you're feeling down on yourself, run through the mental list of the awesome things that you've accomplished so far. Go back to some thank you cards or some things that people have shared with you and just kind of revive yourself again and know that even, you know, it can get even better than it was. And you have every skill and capability that you can do in order to repeat that process. In fact, make it better because now you've done it once, you can do it again and it only gets better as you go. The fifth thing you can do is to stop criticizing yourself. Yeah, you heard me. You have to speak kind. What you say to yourself is what you believe about yourself. And so if you want to feel better about the inside, if you want to feel better about yourself, you have to start treating yourself better. We don't walk up to another person and insult their appearance. We don't walk up to another person and tell them that they're ugly or that they're fat or that they look bad in that or that they're worthless or that whatever bad words you're saying to yourself. You would never say those things to other people, so don't say them to yourself. Stop standing in front of the mirror and picking out all the little things that you don't like about yourself. Instead, look in the mirror and pick out the things that you love about yourself. What's one thing that you love about yourself? Drop it in the comments below. Like, what's something that you love about you? Is it your smile? Is it your hair? Is it your personality? Is it your whatever? Like, drop it below. I'd like to know. Stop criticizing yourself and start focusing on the good things in your life. Start focusing on the things that you love about you and you'll find more things that you love about you. It's kind of one of those like snowball effects. Like, it's just awesome. All right. So next thing, take care of yourself. I know I always feel better about myself on days that I put effort into taking care of me, whether it's getting a workout in, like every morning, if I'm not getting a sweat on, or I'm not doing something to move my body and get my my endorphins going in my body, I just don't feel as good on those days. Also taking time to, you know,
show up in confidence. So taking care of your appearance, it's, you know, doing things that maybe you're gonna do your hair or your makeup, or just show up in confidence. Like, just be who you want to be and who you are. Just generally looking presentable boosts your confidence. Dressing for success. That's one of the things that one of our principals here at school talks about. Dress for the job that you want. And if you want to be a superstar, be a superstar. If you want to be a superhero, dress like a superhero. Whatever it is. But when you can show up and be proud of what you look like, be proud of and walk in confidence in there, that just boosts your self-esteem already. And when you get a compliment from somebody, that just fuels the fire. So take care of yourself. Take care of yourself physically. Take care of yourself mentally. Take care of yourself emotionally. Like, you be good to yourself and you'll feel better about yourself. And the last one that I can just have to talk about is exercise. And this kind of leads into take care of yourself too, but it may seem like an outward benefit of working out right away, but definitely it feels just great to like I say, get the blood pumping, to get the endorphins going. And if at the very least, you'll know you've accomplished something in your day to make yourself a little bit healthier. So, you know, whether it's a brisk walk for 30 minutes, whether it's, you know, a pushing play on a workout program in your house, whether it's going to the gym, whether it's taking a class, whether it's whatever it is for you, get moving. Move your body. We're meant to be something that is that your body was meant to move and be amazing. So don't dismiss compliments. Don't move forward in a way that, you know, you're quiet and you're being lazy. Like, move, get active, get energy from it. And it's kind of like the train that, like, it slowly starts moving, but it gets moving and then it creates this momentum and it keeps going. That's what happens when you exercise and you get your body going. Like, the energy just starts flowing and then it's like a train. It just keeps going and it's awesome. And so the last couple things that I want to share with you, you know, are like, you know, take compliments well. You know, when a lot of people give you a compliment and you say things like, oh, this little thing, or, oh, like, when you can't take a compliment well, you're not being good to yourself. You're not going to boost your own self-esteem. They're trying to help you with that. So take it in. Be confident. Say thank you instead of sorry, or say thank you instead of, oh, you know, like, appreciate it, right? Don't strive for perfectionism. No one's perfect. You can't do anything perfect. You can do your best. That's what I want you to try to do. Strive to be perfect. Try to do what you are absolutely the best version of you, and that's what you can hand forward to somebody. Be kind to others, and also be kind to yourself. There are few better things in life than doing something awesome for someone else. And that's one of the things I love about coaching, and that's one of the things I love about doing this podcast, is that I know that if I'm joyful and I can give that joy to somebody else, and I can help them, you know, spread the positivity and be the amazing things that are going on in this world, that's even better. It's not so much for me in this business, in this coaching world, that if I'm having success, I only have success when others have success. So that's the mindset that I'm going forward with. And that's what I'd love to help you do. I would love to help you be a better person. I want to help you live your life in a greater way. And so if that sounds like something that you're interested in, please reach out. Please, let's talk. I want to help you become the best version of you, both mentally, physically, emotionally, spiritually, whatever it is. I want to work with women who want to improve their life. I can work with you one-on-one as a client, and we can work on fitness and nutrition, or I can work with you as a teammate and as a friend, and we can travel together and grow in personal development and relationships and you know, fitness and nutrition as well, and just live out life in a better way, creating lots of freedoms. So those are two ways that I can work with you, and I'd love to connect with you and talk with you about that. So one, I can work with you in your fitness and nutrition and just build your confidence and self-esteem that way, and being a part of our healthy living groups, or I can work with you as a teammate. And I would love to bring on more people. Our team is growing. Our team it's an amazing community of people that I would just love to be a part of with you. So if that's something that you're interested in, reach out to me, chooseyourriseup@gmail.com, or head to my website, chooseyourriseup. We'll talk. Let's get connected and see what we can do to work together. I love positive energy from people, and I love working with amazing women and men who want to do great things in this world, that want to give back like I love to do. So
If you're part of my tribe, I want to be connected with you. So thanks so much for joining me this morning. Again, if you are interested in Public House Media, if you are interested in the Good God Company who is sponsoring us, head to their website and use the code PHM10 to get 10% off all your gear. And if you're a busy mom that is just wanting to get things figured out in life, I want you to email me and get you the Busy Mama Game Plan document that's going to help you with your goals, with your, figuring out some action steps and belief that you can get it all done. And it's about affirmations. It's about, just putting things into place, writing it all out, getting it out of your head and down on paper. And it's a free PDF that I'd love to send you. That's something I just put together. It's a free resource that I want to give to you. So email me at choosetoriseup@gmail.com and I'd be happy to send that out to you. So thanks again for joining me today, and I hope you have a blessed day. Like, share, comment, send this video to others, send this podcast to somebody else. Go to iTunes and give us a rating and a like and a love there. And I'll be back here on Monday, and we'll be talking more about confidence, courageous, being amazing individuals. I hope to see you back there then on Monday, and I'll talk to you later all. Bye.

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1: Hello Budapest, my name is Kim Meyer, the host of Choose to Rise, and I'm so incredibly grateful that you're tuning in today. It's my goal to help you rise up out of your current struggles you may have in your day, your week, or life, and to help you be your best by changing how you look at the situations in life. I promise to share what's worked for me in my life, wisdom from others that I've learned from on my journey, and hopefully those will be things that you can apply to your life as well. I want to help you be your absolute best. I also want you to know that you are beautifully and wonderfully made, and God's given you a purpose, and that you can do anything you set your mind to. Thanks again for listening, and I hope you have a wonderful day.

The goal isn't to get rid of all your negative thoughts and feelings. That's impossible. The goal is to change your response to them. Yeah, changing your response. You always have a choice. The goal isn't to get rid of all your negative thoughts and feelings. That's impossible. The goal is to change your response to them. Meditating, getting an app on your phone that can help you meditate. Walking through a guided meditation is a perfect way to reduce some stress, even if it's just 5 minutes. But teaching yourself some of those practices where when you're in a stressful situation, you can default to those things instead of overreacting and being more stressed out. Interacting with an animal. There's a reason why there's therapy dogs and therapy animals that come and visit people. It reduces stress. It releases positive hormones in your body that help you live a better life. Book yourself a massage, right? These things are great stress relieving techniques where you're just really working out the kinks in the muscles and relaxing your body. Even if it's, you know, a short-lived hour massage where you then have to go back to real life, you've done something good for your body to relieve the tension. Watch comedy. Laughter is the best medicine. Have you ever heard that before? Absolutely. Get into a place where you're laughing. Even if you have to laugh at yourself, get into that state of mind, because even just the act of laughing in your system helps release positive hormones, helps release positive things into your body, and you're going to be able to love life a little bit better. When you can't laugh at yourself, you're taking yourself way too seriously. Connect with a good friend. Remember that building positive relationship piece? Find somebody that you can not vent to, but like just dump some things on a little bit, and then they can help you see that 30,000 view instead of being down in the woods, and really talk through and look for solutions. Don't just be a whiner. Don't just be a venter. But also when you share, look for solutions and be open to ideas to changing how you're doing. Keeping a journal. This is one of my absolute favorites. I love writing. I love journaling out my thoughts. I love writing down affirmations. I love kind of just using it as like a scripture of prayer. I love being able to write down my thoughts and then go back later and reflect on them. It's just a great way to get it all out too. If you don't have someone in your life that you can go talk to about things, writing them down and giving them to God is the best way for me to do those kinds of things. Making a cup of herbal tea or taking a hot bath, reading a good book, plugging into personal development, finding someone that inspires you and connecting to that. Yesterday on my Instagram, I shared a pretty vulnerable post and on my Choose to Rise page as well on Facebook, but I shared a pretty vulnerable post about some stressful things in my life and how I've overcome them and how I'm using the pain from my past to build a positive future for myself. And it's kind of scary to do. And so the first thing that I did when I made the post, and then I did kind of post and run, but like I made the post and then I changed my state. So I went and I found my dog. And we went on a walk, an hour long walk. And then when I came back, I, you know, plugged into that social media again and, you know, responded to some of the very kind comments that were on it. And it really kind of, it was freeing. It was a great stress relieving activity, was to share my struggle and to share how I'm overcoming it and to share some solutions for people. And it's a good, great stress relieving activity just to share and know that your words can be healing to other people and that they can be a positive situation for others as well. So hopefully one of these tips and strategies works for you. Hopefully you're able to reduce some of your stress or eliminate some stress in your life by developing a stress relief toolkit, having things in your toolkit, in your back pocket a little bit of how you can reduce some stress, some activities and things, some new responses to your situations, changing your attitude with positive thoughts, with getting into gratitude, with talking someone, deliberately reframing your thoughts and minds into thinking about the lesson that's happening, building and maintaining relationships where you can love life a little bit more by having someone to connect with, having that positive relationship in your life, getting physically active and burning off that stress and making yourself feel good and strengthening your heart and mind in the process. And most importantly, identifying the unhealthy coping mechanisms that you have so you can replace them with good things that are happening in your day. So thanks so much for joining me today. Again, if you want to connect with me more, I hope that you head over to choosetoriseup.com, head over to Apple Podcasts and leave a rating review. That helps so much with other people finding us and just more people being impacted by Choose to Rise. 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Thanks.

0: Manna World. Mindennapi motiváció a léleknek és a szellemnek a Public House médiától.
1: Hello Budapest, my name is Kim Meyer, the host of Choose to Rise, and I'm so incredibly grateful that you're tuning in today. 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I want to help you be your absolute best. I also want you to know that you are beautifully and wonderfully made, and God's given you a purpose, and that you can do anything you set your mind to. Thanks again for listening, and I hope you have a wonderful day. Don't worry about anything. Instead, pray about everything. Welcome to Choose to Rise, where today we're going to be talking about 6 ways to reduce your anxiety. And if you want to connect with me more, if you want to be a part of what we're doing here at Choose to Rise, you can head over to choosetoriseup.com. You can also find us on Facebook and be a part of what we're doing there as well. So today I want to share with you a little bit about what it is that you can do to reduce some anxiety, things that you can do to really calm yourself down. And we all have some level of anxiety, even if you don't like formally suffer from anxiety. We all have those like nervous, jittery feelings that are kind of in the pit of your belly. So maybe it's the night before you do a public speaking event. Maybe it's maybe you're nervous about going to a party. Maybe you're nervous about something you have to do at school. Something that just kind of gets your palms sweaty and your heart racing. That's a form of some sort of anxiety. So today, I want to share with you 6 tricks, 6 little things that I've done in my world to help me overcome some of these things, and 6 little things that you can do to kind of reduce some of that anxiety. Okay, so let's get rolling here. 6 ways that you can reduce your anxiety. My quote at the very beginning was, don't worry about anything, instead pray about everything. And you know, that verse comes from Philippians 4:6, but it's so true. Like, God wants us to come to Him with all of our struggles, with all of our strife, and you know, not worry about things, because when we worry about things that we can't control, it oftentimes snowballs into other feelings and emotions, and it just puts our energy in the wrong place. But if you can focus on the positive things and understand that you don't necessarily have control over everything, because you know that it's true, you don't have control over things. And when you start to get that kind of out of control feeling, that's where the anxiety and the panic attacks and like those kinds of things start to settle in. And so, you know, the fear of having that anxiety attack or the fear of having that, you know, out of control feeling is what usually drives those kinds of things to happen. So I'm going to give you 6 things today that you can use to kind of calm yourself down, to refocus your energy is really what it's about, and use these kind of tactics and tricks in your day to feel good about where you're at in life. So the first one is kind of yoga and meditation. You know, research indicates that yoga and meditation can significantly lower anxiety and lower stress levels. In the previous episode, we talked about reducing stress, and you know, the stress on your body, the stress that you create in your mind, the stress that you have in your life is oftentimes because we hold on to things. And so if you can release that stuff with some meditation, letting your mind flow, and you know, releasing some of that stress in your body by doing some yoga and some stretching and those kinds of things, just being at peace, having those controlled physical movements, being aware of your body, regulating your breathing and mental relaxation really helps yourself kind of get into a place where you can let go of some of that anxiety, let go of some of that tension, let go of the things that are holding you back. Another tip and trick is to get 8 to 9 hours of quality sleep. Now, sleep pattern plays a huge role in this, in all kinds of things in your life. The way your body is able to repair itself, the way it has mental strength to keep doing things, it gives yourself endurance. But the less sleep you get at night, the more likely you're to feel anxious about the next day. It can be a kind of a bit of a vicious cycle. Anxiety can contribute to insomnia or

of quality of sleep, and lack of quality of sleep can exacerbate anxiety. So developing good sleep habits and making quality sleep a priority can help break that cycle. Researchers indicate all kinds of things about good sleep habits that will help you dispel lots of fears, that will help you, really have the good endurance and sleep habits that are going to help you be your best the next day. And so you can have mental clarity, you can have all that stuff. Did you know that I read this in a book somewhere once, that sleeping at night is when your brain is able to get rid of the negative things in your head, like all of the things that build up throughout the day. So kind of like, think of it as like a street where like trash is kind of like thrown out on a daily basis. I don't know about you, but like, does that happen where you live? Not so much here in Iowa. We're a pretty clean state. But think about it as like, you have just had a big parade and there's like, or you've been at a gym and like there's been a basketball game and all the people leave and there's all the stuff laying around, like their popcorn bags and all that kind of stuff. Well, that's kind of like how your brain is like at night. So like you get done with all the thoughts running around in your head, all the synapses firing and everything. And then at night, when your body relaxes and you start to sleep, that's when your brain can like flush out all the crap that's been left behind, and it can start to repair and it starts to reconnect the things that needs to, and really clean up the environment kind of thing. So when you can sleep at night and really get that good rest, that's when you can be clear in the morning. You can be more productive the next day because you've been able to kind of rejuvenate yourself. The third thing is a nutrient-dense diet. Most of us don't associate diet with anxiety, but nutrition plays a huge role. I have lots of private clients that have worked themselves off of anxiety medications because they have improved their nutrition. I'm not saying you should stop your medication. What I'm saying is you should think about how you can improve your whole foods, like B vitamins and zinc and magnesium and omega-3s, and really start thinking about what it is that you're putting into your body if they're trying to get the things out of your body. So if you're dealing with chronic prolonged stress, or if you're finding, you know, inflammation in your body, if you're kind of trying to like battle those stress types of things, start eating stress-busting foods. Start thinking about the things that your body needs in order to maintain that mood, try to reduce the stress in your body, try to get rid of the free radicals in your system, and really just fuel it with good stuff. And you'll be able to really, you know, when your body's fueled well, it can do good things. So think about that. The next thing you do is limit refined carbs. Yeah. Do you like pie? Do you like candies? Do you like the things that are like all the good, all the carbs in the world? I'm not saying cut out carbs. What I'm saying is cut out the refined carbs, the sweet tooth things. You know, I love peanut butter. I love Nutella. I love cookies. I love cake. I love ice cream, right? But those the kinds of things should be controlled. Like, think about, you know, they may look and taste delicious, but if they are, there's a strong correlation between reduced sugar diet and lowered anxiety. If you're, again, it kind of goes back to that before, like if you are filling your body with things that it doesn't need, if you're filling your body with the junk that it's not going to serve it well, it's going to, the things that go into your body are the things that are going to come out of your body. So just remember it that way. How you treat your body is how it's going to respond to you in the future. So you don't have to say no to sweets completely. You don't have to say no to sugary carbs completely. But if you significantly lower those things in your body, you're going to, and reduce the heavily processed foods that are, you know, high in refined carbs and high in sugar and just high in things that are man-made and not God-made, you'll be able to, your God-made body will be able to function better because you're doing that. Now, another tip and trick is to get early morning sunshine. I know not everyone is an early morning person. I myself have not been created as an early morning person. However, getting up in the morning early and getting in at least half hour a day of outside sunlight can really help improve your mood, can really help with positivity in your day and all kinds of stuff. So I know it can be tough, especially in the winter, like it is today here where I live, but you know, get bundled up, get outside, get some sunshine on your skin and really get that dose of sunlight every single day, whether it's right away in the morning or in midday. But natural sunlight triggers your brain's release of serotonin, which has the calming effect on you. So I love to get outside. We have a puppy now, and I think she was really kind of put in my life for a reason, that I have to get outside every day. I have to take her for a walk, and it's been the best thing. And when I look at her,
as an opportunity to look at the opportunity to go on a walk with her as a good thing instead of like, oh, I have to take the dog for a walk. Like the way you tell yourself, the way you talk to yourself, it all matters. The next kind of tip or trick I have for you is daily journaling or getting into a habit of a devotion. So I do this right away in the morning. Journaling is a very effective way to reduce anxiety, getting your thoughts out on paper. It's a great way to, it's an old fashioned way maybe, but it's, you know, putting hand to paper and maybe not necessarily typing it, but really getting the thoughts out from your brain through your arm and out onto the paper is what's really the calming effect on the brain. So the same thing kind of comes into like adult coloring or just being creative, like we talked about in a previous episode. It doesn't matter what you write. It doesn't matter if you pour out your thoughts and feelings. It doesn't matter if you're doing gratitude. As long as you're reinforcing your brain to think positively, even when you're writing about things that are causing you anxiety or things that are stressing you out, you're kind of releasing those things out into the world and they're not inside of you anymore. So I write every single day. I have a devotion here that's called Bound Blessings that I've been reading lately and I absolutely love it. If you want to get this devotion, you can totally go to boundblessings.com/books and order your own. I think it's like $10 and you can, it's really good. It's short and sweet and it really just gets you thinking about things. And then I journal about the entry that day. So I will journal about the devotion that I just read. Today was about discovering differences and how differences in our life and really learning to accept it with love. So I journaled about that and then I wrote my own kind of prayers to God and the things that I've been thinking about. So those are great ways that you can get your thoughts on paper, that you can really reduce some anxiety and talk to God about the things that are causing you stress. He already knows these things, but wants you to come to Him. Pray about everything, worry about nothing, right? And so go to Him and He will help you release those anxieties. He will help you release all that tension in your life and focus you in on the good things that He's created you for. The next one is called create a tidy environment. Declutter your living space as much as possible. I know there's a huge fad going on right now. There's a Netflix series all about tidying up everything, and I've not yet watched it. However, lots of my friends have been doing so, and I agree with them. You don't have to head to a complete minimalist lifestyle, but there is something about an uncluttered environment that helps just your brain function better. So if you're not into a whole house cleaning spree, you'll benefit from cleaning things up a little bit. One habit that I tend to do when I go drop my kids off in the morning, I come home, I kind of just pick up the house a little bit. So, you know, things that are laying here or there, I take stuff to their room. I clean up the kitchen. I make sure things are just kind of tidy. And it doesn't take very long, maybe 5 minutes, but I just feel good about the space that I'm working in or the space that when my family does come home, they have a clean environment to come home to. Again, I'm not like doing a major deep clean. I'm just picking things up and I'm uncluttering my environment. And it just kind of releases some of that anxiety of like, whoa, what if someone were to come over, right? So it just, you kind of get rid of those things. And the last one I have for you is 30 minutes of daily exercise. Pick your exercise of choice and just do it. Even if it's just going for a brisk walk when you're getting your sunshine outside, even if it's, a run, maybe it's pushing play on a workout like I do, maybe it's weights, maybe it's dance, maybe it's something that you're just getting active. Maybe it's a bike. You get to decide what it's going to be, but I know from personal experience that that exercise is what makes me feel good. It gives me energy. It's a stress reducer for me. It is something that really helps me be my best. Not only am I growing my endurance, my physical endurance, and strengthening my lungs and strengthening my heart, but I also, it's a mental battle a lot of days, and I am able to strengthen my mind by the soundtrack that goes through my head. So by focusing on the positive things and focusing on the good things and overcoming the struggle that sometimes exercise is, you can grow in that strength and you can grow in the positive things and reduce a lot of the anxiety that you have in your life. So, a lot of people that I told you earlier that I work with on a regular basis are focusing in on
you know, exercise and diet and surrounding yourself with positive people, filling your head with good stuff, filling your body with good stuff, and moving your body more helps so very much when you're doing things in life. So I hope and pray that, you know, if you have been working on some of these things, if you have been, you know, if you need to focus on other things in life that are going to help you and support you, that you can do those things. And finally, you know, like you can use these things to reduce the anxiety and the stress of your life. But if you really come down to it where you need to seek professional help, do it. There is no shame in that. There is no, there is a stigma out there, but you shouldn't worry about it, because seeking professional help to get the help that you need to overcome the things that you have going on in your life, whether it's to talk to someone and just release those things with a professional that can help you with those things, if it's, you know, if it has to be medication for a while, if it has to be things that are going to help you overcome the hurdles that are in your life, go do those things. You do not need to suffer alone. You do not need to suffer in your stress and anxiety and all those kinds of things. Seek professional help from a physician or a mental health provider if absolutely necessary. And if it's a low case thing, if it's a, it's just small stresses in life, use some of these activities, these tips and things that I've shared with you today, and hopefully you can reduce some of those along with the other things that you've been doing in your life. So if you like today's show, I would love for you to find past episodes. 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And I really thank you and appreciate you so very much for tuning in today. And if you have, if you want to get connected, I would love to do so. So thanks so much for joining me today. And I hope to see you again here very soon.